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12: Cloudy skies, chance of showers on a light southwest wind, low 16 degrees. On Thursday, mainly cloudy with a chance of showers, high 25. A mix of sun and cloud Friday, a 40% chance of showers, high 18. And mainly sunny Saturday, high again of 18 degrees.

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7: Cloudy skies, chance of showers on a light southwest wind, low 16 degrees. On Thursday, mainly cloudy with a chance of showers, high 25. A mix of sun and cloud Friday, a 40% chance of showers, high 18. And mainly sunny Saturday, high again of 18 degrees.

0: before you go, there's something I want you to have.
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0: Fox Mornings with Sarah and Hillary. Good morning.
1: We're just catching up. Hillary's been moving. Halfway moving.
0: Yeah, it's been a time. We'll get to how there was almost a complete disaster, and I ended up in court later.
1: Oh, goodness. Okay, that'll be after 6 o'clock. In the meantime, a little bit rainy. Did you see some rain on your way in?
0: Oh, yeah, and some fog.
1: Oh, okay.
0: Maybe so. It was like a little, because I'm out in Blue Point right now, which is a little further than Camlockie, where you are.
1: So it was a brief amount of fog. There's some showers. They will finish up this morning, and then we're looking at the chance of more showers moving in this afternoon.
0: Question. Were you going to Foodland last night around like 7-ish?
1: No. Are you stalking me?
0: No, because I was leaving Foodland and I saw a car like yours and I'm like, small town living.
1: No.
0: Were you driving on Old Lakeshore?
1: No.
0: Okay.
1: No. I did not leave my house. Well, I went for a walk and a dip in the lake yesterday.
0: Oh.
1: It was lovely.
0: Finally, because it's been a while for you.
1: It's because the north wind is just, ugh.
0: It's been calm for like 2 days.
1: Yeah. It was beautiful yesterday in 25, the high today with the humidex of 29. So I might be jumping in again. However, north winds are moving back in time for the weekend. Sweater weather.
0: I'm kind of into it.
1: Yeah.

0: Fox Mornings with Sarah and Hillary on a rainy sort of a Thursday, the first day of October.
1: Shh. Actually, I'm a fall girlie. I love fall.
0: I know,
1: me too. I love October. I hate November.
0: Yes.
1: Nobody likes November. It's November.
0: Oh, I've never even thought of that way in my entire life. So funny. But did you notice the trees all of a sudden?
1: Yep. Boom.
0: Boom. They're starting to go.
1: The sumac out my back window is so bright right now.
0: So beautiful. Love it. So those are some of the good things about October and fall. Showers are another part of it. They're going to finish up this morning and then come back perhaps this afternoon, but a warm day, 25, a humidex of 29, and then more showers, 10 to 15 millimeters expected overnight tonight.
1: Do you know what I do love about fall? When there's still leaves on the trees and it's raining, the rain actually makes the leaves brighter.
0: Oh.
1: So the colors are more vibrant when they're wet.
0: Okay.
1: So it's not a bad thing. Christina Aguilera, Genie in a Bottle on the Fox.

0: With an update from sarnianewstoday.ca, I'm Stephanie Shavs. Showers today, cloudy as well, a high of 25. Right now, it's 17 Celsius, 63 Fahrenheit. Lambton OPP closed a section of Tecumseh Road for several hours yesterday while officers investigated a sudden death. Motorists were asked to avoid the area between Petrolia and LaSalle lines. Constable Tyler Campbell told Sarnia News Today the incident was not suspicious in nature, and out of respect for those involved, no further information would be released. Sarnia News Today is hosting a live mayoral debate tonight at the Dante Club. Doors open at 6:30, with the discussion kicking off at 7. The stage will look a bit different than originally expected. Candidate George Stanko has officially withdrawn from the race. In an email to Sarnia News Today, Stanko confirmed he is stepping down due to personal family reasons. That leaves four candidates vying for the city's top seat tonight. Incumbent Mayor Mike Bradley, along with contenders Kerry McEachran, Bill Dennis, and Scott Molson. If you can't make it down to the Dante Club in person, you won't miss a moment. You can tune in and catch the entire debate broadcast live on Big Country 103.9 FM or on Sarnia News Today's YouTube channel. Meanwhile, in Point Edward, the Optimist Club is hosting an all-candidates meeting on Monday, October 5th, at the Community Hall from 6 until 8 at night. Residents can hear from mayor and council hopefuls ahead of the October 26th municipal vote. The minimum wage is going up in five provinces. The bumps of between 25 and 40 cents take effect in Ontario, Prince Edward Island, Nova Scotia, Manitoba, and Saskatchewan. Like other government announcements, Ontario has tied the increase to the rising cost of living, increasing the base rate to $17.95 an hour. Applications open today for the 2027 Creative County Grant Program. Committee Chair Tracy Kingston says the program funds projects and events that bring people together.
1: Lambton County provides approximately $75,000 every year towards the grant. The county's divided up into quadrants, so there's four quadrants, and each has an allotment of $10,000. There is one grant that is for $35,000, that if your event encompasses the whole county, then you can apply for that one.
0: Organizers of any event or initiative are able to apply for funding to cover up to 50% of project costs. Applications will be accepted online starting at 9 this morning. Showers ending this morning, then cloudy today. Winds out of the south, a high of 25, 29 with the humidity. Cloudy with showers beginning tonight, 10 to 15 millimeters possible. Gusty north winds as well, a low of 12. Showers ending late tomorrow morning with a high of 18. It's 17 Celsius, 63 Fahrenheit.
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1: So Hillary's back. Welcome back on a rainy Thursday morning. And you, of course, are in the process of moving. It is not a simple one-day move.
2: Yeah, and there was almost a disaster, Sarah.
1: Yeah. You got to fill us in on this situation.
2: So last week, we had reached out to listeners to share their moving disasters. And I almost have my home. But remind me what the one was that we got texted in.
1: She texted, between dropping off one load of boxes and getting another load, our new house caught on fire. It was an electrical fire in the hood over the stove. Dun, dun, dun.
2: Like, what luck.
1: I know.
2: Like, terrible luck.
1: Terrible.
2: We almost had a similar situation, but it was in our house that we had. So we're all out of the house.
1: Right.
2: Everything's packed and moved, but it closes today.
1: Today. Oh, wow. Big day. Okay.
2: Now, a couple of days ago, the new owner asked to do a final walkthrough.
1: Okay. Which is it's a thing. You do the walkthrough. Yep.
2: Make sure that everything's just so with the realtor who is responsible for making sure everything gets locked up and whatever.
1: Mm-hmm.
2: Now, normally, my ex would not have shown up, but because buses were canceled with the fog, he stopped by the house he had a couple more things in the garage.
1: His timeline shifted.
2: And so went inside just, I think, to pee. The person who did the walkthrough left the stove on.
1: What?
2: On high. And he was there at like 8 p.m. at night. It had been on since 10 a.m.
1: Oh, my gosh. And the house was hot?
2: Yeah, like burning hot. But Chris had to like unplug the back of the stove because he was so scared it was going to catch fire.
1: Oh my gosh.
2: And they left the back door wide open.
1: Maybe that's helped cool the house down a little bit. That is insane.
2: It was like it could have been a disaster. Now, if your house, before it closes, burns down,
1: that's on you.
2: That would have messed up my next real estate deal, which I would have ended up in court. We would have had that in court with person who left it on, and we'd be stuck dealing with each other for another year and a half. Which is
1: maybe the worst disaster of all. Thank goodness the crisis was averted.
2: Like, holy moly. Like, it could have been... We are becoming the same people.
1: Yeah. That is nuts. Well, thank goodness. Like, that's fate, you know, to me. It's like,
2: yeah.
1: Usually it wouldn't have happened that he was stopping by, but he did because of this, and this all happening. And
2: like, it could have been the worst disaster ever.
1: Yeah.
2: Thank you, universe, for looking out for me. Taylor Swift, The Fox.
1: Check your stoves.

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1: DeAuriel.
2: He's got a little lane to open up.
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1: Hillary, in a world full of turmoil and trouble, you gotta look for the fun. And that's what people did when it came to voting for the Fat Bear Week.
2: Oh, this is one of my favorites. Maybe because, like, I don't know. I feel at one with the fat bears.
1: Okay, and you're ready to hibernate? Because
2: yeah. Nobody likes winter.
1: Hibernation in Alaska's Katmai National Park does begin in October and goes through November. So this is a yearly thing, and it's just getting bigger and bigger. We talked about it a couple of weeks ago when it was just starting. Well, I guess on the first day of voting, they crashed the website.
2: Because everybody was like, I need something that's not sad or scary to do at work.
1: So Backpack is the winner.
2: Yay! Woo!
1: 89 Backpack has been crowned the winner of this year's Fat Bear Week. Defeated Bear 910 in the final round by roughly 5,000 votes out of more than 2.3 million votes cast.
2: We really love to waste time.
1: Now, a fan favorite since appearing on the park's live cams in 2012, Backpack is now 20 years old and estimated to weigh between 1,000 and 1,200 pounds.
2: Dang.
1: And he comes by it naturally. His mom won back in 2019. And they say that Backpack has a surprisingly calm demeanor. He's a very stoic bear.
2: Still would not want to run into Backpack.
1: No.
2: No, thank you.
1: And I, you know, thinking about, yeah, when do bears actually start to hibernate? I looked up the weather up there in Alaska today. They're at -3 right
2: Lovely.
1: Now. And we are not. We're at 17 or 63 here, even though we are starting October. Things will cool off a little bit for the weekend, but enjoy today's Humidex of 29 or 84.
2: Just off an incredible performance at the VMAs, it's Ray Where's My Husband on the Fox.

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0: Sarah and Hillary are just getting warmed up. 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

0: We are going to chat with the Sarnia Sting. Big home opener on Friday. That's tomorrow. And we will have a pair of tickets to that game to give away. So be listening for that. Now it's time for a check-in to see what's going on with Sarnia News today.
1: Good morning. I'm Stephanie Shavs. Showers ending, then cloudy today with a high of 25, 29 with the humidity. It's 17 Celsius, 63 Fahrenheit. Tonight in Sarnia, municipal politics will take center stage as Sarnia News Today hosts a live mayoral debate at the Dante Club. 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The stage lineup has changed slightly ahead of the event. Candidate George Stanko has officially stepped back from the race, confirming in an email to Sarnia News Today that he is withdrawing due to personal family reasons. Meanwhile, in Point Edward, the Optimist Club is hosting an all-candidates meeting on Monday, October 5th, at the Community Hall from 6 until 8 at night. Residents can hear from mayor and council hopefuls ahead of the October 26th municipal election. And applications open today for the 2027 Creative County Grant Program. The program provides funding for events and projects across Lambton that enrich the lives of residents. Spokesperson Tracy Kingston says they look for new things to put funding towards every year.
2: Typically, it's a new initiative or something that's happened in the past, but there's a big change to it. There's all kinds of different organizations that are involved, creative sectors like arts, business districts, diversity, education, heritage, tourism.
1: 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Showers ending, then cloudy today. Winds out of the south, a high of 25, 29 with the humidity. Cloudy tonight, showers are expected, 10 to 15 millimeters possible. Windy with a low of 12. It's 17 Celsius, 63 Fahrenheit.
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1: Entertainment news and hot goss to start your day.
2: Netflix has released the trailer for The One about Matthew Perry, which is a documentary set to stream October 27th. And it's, of course, coming at us 3 years after he passed away.
3: Feels like it was just yesterday, honestly.
2: Oh, and it's going to give us a look into his life, highlighting his rise to fame, the pressures that came with it, and, of course, his long battle with addiction.
3: So the woman accused of opening fire at Rihanna and A$AP Rocky's house has now been found mentally competent to stand trial. So she's going to have to face some consequences. A judge made the ruling on Tuesday, and she's 36 years old. Her name is Ivana Lizette Ortiz of Orlando, Florida. She's pleaded not guilty to attempted murder involving Rihanna, but she's got a dozen other felony charges connected to the alleged shooting, which happened last March.
2: Okay. Now, Hillary, were you a fan of Game of Thrones?
3: No.
2: What? I mean, oh. Why not?
3: Because I like historical dramas, but they don't include dragons.
2: Oh, too much fantasy for you. Well, you're not going to be excited then for the new trip back to Westeros. A new movie, actually. This is the first time a movie is coming out. It is hitting the big screen in 2029, and it's titled Game of Thrones, Aegon's Quest. So June 6, 2029, mark your calendar. And it is the first time that this universe has been expanded to theaters. And I'm looking forward to it. And you're looking forward to
3: Netflix's Love is Blind. Can you believe it? There's a new season coming already?
2: I swear to God, there was just another season. I'm very confused by this. This is a fast turnover show.
3: It is. 30 Boston singles are entering the pods and trying to find their happily ever after. And they range between 28 and 40 years old. And some of the male contestants include like a beekeeper.
2: Ooh.
3: There's a bouncer from a busy bar. There's also a retired baseball player. That's the dudes. And then for the girls, there's a NICU nurse who likes tattooed athletes. There's two women who immigrated to the United States when they were kids, and a skincare guru.
2: Now, you said this was Love is Blind Boston.
3: I know. This is going to be the worst. Can you imagine sitting across from someone in a pod, not being able to see them and have to deal with the Boston accent?
2: Oh my gosh. I don't know if I'll feel like, I don't know if I could tune in to watch that actually. Love is Blind, but we can still hear it.
3: Yeah. At all premieres October 14th on Netflix. Oh, and that's the feed, 99.9 The Fox.
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1: I always love having this conversation. What store do you think needs to come back to Canada? Because, you know, we've lost a couple of good ones over the years. Some Canadian classics. One that is coming back that maybe we weren't expecting, Bed Bath & Beyond is back in Canada.
2: So it was in Canada. It's an American company, but it was in Canada. Then it
1: shut down. Yeah, there was one in London, I think, was the closest one. There might have been one in the States.
2: I've never been inside a Bed Bath & Beyond.
1: Why wouldn't you? It has everything. It has beds, bath stuff, and
2: beyond.
1: It had like kitchen stuff too. It was great. Now it's been 3 years since they closed all 54 Canadian locations.
2: Okay.
1: And now I guess they're being brought back by none other than Sleep Country Canada. Why buy a mattress anywhere else? Which would make sense because they can sell the mattresses in the Bed Bath & Beyond and make them all one thing.
2: Yeah, are they going to be Sleep Country and Beyond?
1: We
2: don't know. Maybe our sleep daddy will tell us.
1: Eugene Levy, yeah. But for now, it's online only.
2: Oh, geez.
1: Online only for now, but they will be opening some more
2: brick
1: stuff.
2: Brick and mortars, as they say.
1: Yeah, but I think it's kind of great. It's really smart, I think, for Sleep Country, because now they can get you with more stuff. So, in for a mattress? How about some towels?
2: Exactly. And like, the bedding to go with.
1: Yeah, it's really, really smart. Like Sleep Country already sold like pillows and bedding and stuff.
2: Yes, for sure. Actually, I did love my lavender pillow that I bought there.
1: Oh, yeah? Mm-hmm. Did it actually relax you?
2: Yeah.
1: I want to be on that lavender pillow right now.
2: No, time to get up.
1: But let's get back to the original question. What stores do you wish would come back to Canada? Is there anyone that like really sticks out to you?
2: I don't have any. Do you? I'm not good at on-the-spot questions, Hillary.
1: Well, I grew up all about Kmart because that's where my dad worked for like 30 years.
2: Yes.
1: Kmart. So, and you know, we got a little touchback of the Zellers.
2: Yeah.
1: And the cafe.
2: Is that really a thing? Is it still happening anywhere?
1: No, they're pretty much gone.
2: Zellers was, you know, it was Bed Bath and Beyond.
1: Yeah. And French fries. Like, that was the best part. I loved a department store with food. Mm-hmm. You know?
2: Ooh, Laura just texted in Sears.
1: Yeah.
2: Yeah. So it was our department store here.
1: And beyond that, like the Sears catalog, and you'd order stuff in and you'd go pick it up from the pickup point.
2: Yes.
1: And then you'd unwrap it and be like, I love this floral 80s dress with puff sleeves. It's so great.
2: Keep those texts coming in. What store would you love to see come back to Canada? 519-464-1999. It's Justin Bieber now on The Fox.

0: Talking about stores you wish you would come back, and I was racking my brain, and I'm not a very good shopper, but the It Store came to mind.
1: And then we had a discussion about whether Spencer's is the It Store, and it's not technically, but probably like the closest thing to it.
0: Yeah, and I thought, oh no, it's Spencer's is a little more risque than the It Store ever was, and then you reminded me, not so much.
1: Yeah, there was a lot of like bachelor... themed stuff and bachelor party themed stuff. There was a lot of boobies.
0: Okay. Maybe that's why I like the It Store so much. I don't know. But we also got a text in from Christine who said Woolworths had the best floats from their little lunch counter pulling in the food situation. We have another text saying Consumers Distributors.
1: And you kind
0: of what is that?
1: It was kind of like a Sears catalog, but you could go see certain items in person. Like they had jewelry cabinets, but then if you wanted something from it, you couldn't pick it up that day. You had to order it. And then you'd go in and pick it up.
0: Another text coming in, O Cotton.
1: Oh, yeah. I used to love it.
0: And Esprit.
1: Esprit is now back. There's Esprit at Walmart and also Costco,
0: yeah.
1: Too, has some.
0: Oh, there you go. Esprit's making a comeback. Thanks for the text. We love it. And what stores would you like to see come back?
1: Oh,
0: let us know.
1: So nostalgic.
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1: With an update from Sarnia News Today .ca, I'm Stephanie Shavs. Showers today, cloudy as well, a high of 25, 29 with the humidity. It's 17 Celsius, 63 Fahrenheit. Sarnia News Today is hosting a live mayoral debate tonight at the Dante Club. Doors open at 6:30 with a discussion kicking off at 7. The stage will look a little bit different than originally expected. Candidate George Stanko has officially withdrawn from the race. In an email to Sarnia News Today, Stanko confirmed he is terminating his campaign for mayor. That leaves four candidates vying for the city's top seat. Incumbent Mayor Mike Bradley, along with contenders Kerry McEachran, Bill Dennis, and Scott Molson. If you can't make it down to the Dante Club in person, you won't miss a moment. You can tune in and catch the entire discussion live on Big Country 103.9 or through Sarnia News Today's YouTube channel. Residents of the village of Point Edward will have an opportunity to engage directly with local political hopefuls next week ahead of the election. As Melanie Irwin tells us, the Point Edward Optimist Club is hosting an all-candidates meeting on Monday evening from 6 until 8 at the Point Edward Community Hall.
2: Candidates running for the positions of mayor and council have been invited to participate and present their platforms. Current Mayor Bev Hand is one of 11 individuals seeking one of four council positions. Deputy Mayor Greg Grimes and Councillor Paul Burgess are competing for votes to lead the municipality next term. The meeting is designed to provide community members with a forum to hear each candidate's vision for the village, ask questions regarding local issues, and evaluate plans for the municipality's future. Municipal elections in Ontario will be held October 26th. I'm Melanie Irwin.
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1: Online applications are available beginning at 9 this morning following a successful 2026 round that saw over $70,000 awarded across 21 local projects. Workers who make minimum wage are getting a raise today, another 35 cents an hour. The minimum wage in Ontario is going from $17.60 to $17.95. And Canadian astronaut Joshua Kuttrick is set to blast off into space this morning. The Canadian Press says, weather permitting, the 44-year-old will launch aboard NASA's SpaceX Crew 13 at 11:10 for a 6-month mission to the International Space Station. Showers ending this morning, then cloudy today, high of 25, 29 with the humidity. Cloudy tonight with showers again, 10 to 15 millimeters possible. Windy with a low of 12. Showers ending late tomorrow morning, then clearing with a high of 18. It's 17 Celsius, 63 Fahrenheit.
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0: Fox Mornings with Sarah and Hillary, supporting Sarnia Lambton.
1: With us from the Sarnia Sting, the VP of Business Operations, Jake Bury. Hello.
2: Hi, Sarah. How are you?
1: Excellent. Thank you. We have a big night coming up on Friday with the Sting home opener. You've just got back from an awesome road trip, winning against the 67s in like 19 years for the first time. How cool is that?
2: Yeah, we're excited. It was a great start for the team. They're playing really well, and it's great momentum coming home back to our fans at the home opener.
1: Yeah, the home opener this Friday night, puck drop 7:05. The Sioux Greyhounds is who you're taking on. And, I mean, getting out to a Sting game, always so much fun to cheer on our hometown team. But things have gotten even better over at the Progressive Auto Sales Arena. I hear you've been busy this summer.
2: Yeah, we have. We're very fortunate to have incredible ownership here with the Sting, and Ryan Finch, David Lagwan, and Mark Guy, who have made some significant investments into the arena, and fans are going to notice it right away when they show up on Friday, specifically in the area of food and beverage. So some brand new concessions they'll notice on the concourse that will help alleviate some of the lines that we've seen over the years with a walk-through kind of nature, self-checkout to help with that. And then, of course, In the heart of the arena, our brand new restaurant, District 94, a subtle nod to 1994 when this thing came to Sarnia, and we're just thrilled with how it's turned out. It's beautiful, and we really hope that Sting fans and our community, as a whole for non-Sting games, are really proud to show it off to the thousands of visitors that come to Progressive Auto Sales Arena each year. So we're really excited.
1: And new this year at District 94, after the game Friday nights, live music. Stick around.
2: Yeah. We want it to be a gathering place after the game, right? It doesn't have to, people don't have to go home right after. We can stick around and enjoy a Sting victory afterwards. And we're kicking it off on Friday night with local talent Hayden Mellon. We'll be playing after the game. And we love when Hayden performs for us. He's very talented. So we're excited to kick it off this Friday night.
1: And of course, all of the fun that goes along with the Sarnia Sting, the mascots. You got Buzz, you've got Honey, you've got all the fun things happening throughout the game. So bring out the whole family, get in on the fun, and get your tickets for this Friday night's game once again, and all the games coming up. SarniaSting.com. You're going to see lots of exciting changes at the Progressive Auto Sales Arena, and let's cheer the team on to a big win this Friday night. Thanks so much, Jake.
2: Yeah, thanks, Sarah. Appreciate all your support.
1: And as we do with each and every Sarnia Sting home game, we've got tickets to give away. 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
1: You know the drill by now, right? You hear that, you grab your phone. Get it ready.
2: It's probably already in your hands anyway, unless you're in the car, but so pull over if you are.
1: And you'll have 9 minutes and 99 seconds to get the keyword into us. As usual, you do need to also text your first and last name along with that keyword.
2: And the keyword today? October.
1: Yeah, October. It's the first day of October. We need that full word.
2: Yeah, it can't be like OCT.
1: Mm-mm-mm. We're going full on October here today. Text that in along with your first and last name to 519-464-1999. I was chatting with some of our qualifiers yesterday. Talked to Kyle. He said he would definitely go with the YMCA as one of his choices.
2: Ooh, yeah. Yes. Lots to do there for sure.
1: Exactly. And we caught up with a couple of our qualifiers. Everyone's so excited. Some, though, not sure where they're going to spend that money. So take some time. If you're playing along, head over to our website at foxfm.com. Take some time. Explore all of our amazing sponsors. There's 14 of them.
2: Do a little dreaming. Because Who doesn't need something to look forward to?
1: Yes. So text that. It all starts with the text, though. October, right now, along with your first and last name, 519-464-1999.
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2: Showers ending this morning, then cloudy, and a slight chance of showers this afternoon, a high of 25 or 77. It'll feel closer to 29 with the Humidex. Tonight, cloudy, showers beginning this evening, 10 to 15 millimeters overnight and down to a low of 12. And then for Friday, showers ending in the late morning, then clearing, and a high of 18.
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15: 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Sarah and Hillary have more to say. Whether they should is another question. Fox Mornings continues next.

0: Fox Mornings with Sarah and Hillary. Congratulations heading out to Anne-Marie, by the way. She was one of the lucky texters who won a pair of tickets to this Friday. That's tomorrow's Sting game. It is their home opener. And why not grab the gang and go cheer on the Sarnia Sting, fill up the Hive, and get behind our hometown hockey team. So Anne-Marie won the tickets. If you didn't, SarniaSting.com. And a reminder that we have a big debate going on today. Tonight at the Dante Club, doors open at 6:30, $10 cash. 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Let's check in with Sarnia News today.
1: Good morning. I'm Stephanie Shavs. Cloudy today, showers as well, a high of 25, 29 with the humidity. It's 18 Celsius, 64 Fahrenheit. Sarnia News Today is hosting a live mayoral debate tonight at the Dante Club. Doors open at 6:30 with the discussion getting underway at 7. Candidate George Stanko has officially withdrawn from the race. In an email to Sarnia News Today, he confirmed he is stepping down due to personal family reasons. That leaves incumbent Mayor Mike Bradley, Carrie McEachran, Bill Dennis, and Scott Molson vying for the top job. You can catch the discussion live on Big Country 103.9 FM or on Sarnia News Today's YouTube channel. Meanwhile, in Point Edward, the Optimist Club hosting an all-candidates meeting on Monday at the Community Hall from 6 until 8 in the evening. Residents can hear from mayor and council hopefuls ahead of the October 26th vote. The minimum wage is going up in 5 provinces. The bumps of between 25 and 40 cents take effect in Ontario, PEI, Nova Scotia, Manitoba, and Saskatchewan. Like other government announcements, Ontario has 6 until 8 in the evening. Residents can hear from mayor and council hopefuls ahead of the October 26th vote. The minimum wage is going up in 5 provinces. The bumps of between 25 and 40 cents take effect in Ontario, PEI, Nova Scotia, Manitoba, and Saskatchewan. Like other government announcements, Ontario has tied the increase to the rising cost of living in

0: 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You can submit your application online until November 9th. Showers ending, then cloudy today, a high of 25, 29 with the humidity. Cloudy tonight, showers again, 10 to 15 millimeters possible with a low of 12. It's 18 Celsius, 64 Fahrenheit.
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4: Benny Blanco and Selena Gomez have already made it clear they want kids eventually. And when the time comes, Benny isn't worried about making mistakes as a dad. In fact, he thinks it's pretty important.
5: For both the parent and the kid, he made the comments on the Open Book with Jenna podcast, reflecting back to his own childhood, because he identifies that some of the negative things he experienced really helped him get to where he is today.
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4: But Benny knows, as all moms and dads do, he'll mess up here and there, and that's okay. 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Maybe put a little fire in their belly.
5: Yeah, he says in every meaningful relationship, we all have those blemishes on our report card. But if you care, when you recognize it, it feels so good to change and make it an A+.
4: Benny's new EP, El Hermoso, is out now.
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1: So we're going to start with some belated birthdays from yesterday, September the 30th. Jen Evans had a birthday. Love from Steve Sawyer, Leela, Amanda, and Chris, and Brooklyn and Braden. Also celebrating yesterday was Paul Scott, 54, works for Kelgore at Nova Moore, and that's from Joanne, Braden, McKenna, and the fur babies, Hugo and Luna. Now, who's celebrating today, October the 1st? We want to say a special happy birthday to Linda Thompson, 84. Love from your family and inspiration every day, and aging like a fine wine. Love that. And also celebrating today, Sydney Trowbridge, 28, our kids' childcare. And that is love, Mom, Rob, Killian, Rylan, Scarlett, RJ, Grandma, Justin, Ashley, Zane, Jackson, Dozer, Woof, and Maisie, Woof, plus Puff, Meow, and also another Meow coming from Tyro. Hope you have the best day. Kemsley Huber is also celebrating today, 12 years old, Queen Elizabeth School. Happy birthday, love, Mom, Dad, Garrett, Benji, Poppy, and Grandma D. And Emily Davidson turns 42 today. Doug McFedrin is 89. Love, Marion, your four sons, 10 grandchildren, and 24 great-grandchildren. We hope you have a great day. And Evelyn Rosema is 13, Colonel Cameron School, Mom, Dad, and all of the cats, meow, meow, meow, meow, saying happy birthday. And that's the Birthday Bunch. We'll do it again tomorrow. It will be for the entire weekend. So make sure you let us know who's celebrating. 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
1: If you've got little ones at home or you're trying to be professional or whatever, you probably have
2: whatever.
1: You probably have an alternative swear word.
2: Mm.
1: A word that you use when you're not in a position to use the one you really want to use.
2: To drop it like it's hot.
1: So we want to know what it is. Text us 519-464-1999. And the reason we bring this up is because, have you sworn today yet?
2: I don't think so. I try to be pretty good in the studio, so I don't swear on the radio by accident.
1: Right.
2: But I've got a mouth like a trucker anywhere else. Don't worry.
1: No offense
2: to any truckers.
1: There is a survey going around, and according to one report, the average person manages to hold it together until about 11 a.m.
2: And then
1: it's let loose. That's usually when the first bit of stress kind of hits.
2: Right.
1: Now, we wake up earlier most. And also, I mean, in Sarnia, we're not forced to deal with that much traffic.
2: Right. So you're not in your car behind the wheel swearing in general at the world and the person in front of you.
1: Yeah. Although I have been known to swear at my alarm clock. It is true.
2: Oh, really?
1: Wake up in the morning and you're like, darn.
2: Drop a couple F-bombs.
1: That thing again.
2: Now, we're talking about alternative words.
1: Yeah. What do you use instead of a swear word when you can't swear?
2: That's a good question. I have a few.
1: Okay.
2: Like effing.
1: Okay.
2: Right?
1: Mm-hmm.
2: I'll say... Earmuffs, kids, earmuffs. I'll say shiznit.
1: Okay.
2: Instead of the S word, let's say. And I don't think I can say what I say for the B word on the radio still. This might be too close to the original. How about you?
1: I have to make sure it comes
2: out
1: right.
2: Right?
1: I say mother trucker sometimes.
2: Mother trucker. See, there you go.
1: Yeah.
2: That's a good or mother clucker.
1: Yeah, absolutely. And sometimes just like, what the heck?
2: Heck, instead of H-E,
1: yeah.
2: Double hockey sticks.
1: But mostly I just let it rip. I don't have small children.
2: And we got a text in who says, I also have a mouth like a trucker, so I don't have any backup words. But I do have a coworker who uses the word Murphy instead of a swear word. So he'll be walking through the office and, oh, Murphy, well, Murphy sakes, or all sorts of Murphys in there.
1: We want to hear yours, 519-464-1999. Also interesting in the survey, 1 in 4 people don't even make it to 9 a.m. without swearing.
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2: 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We'll see a warm day, though, with a high of 25 and the humidex of 29 or 84.
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2: Jiminy Christmas. Jiminy Christmas, one of the words or phrases texted in. Are y'all right there, Hillary?
1: Yeah, I'll live. Okay. I'd swear, but I can't. son of a beautiful lady comes from Marcia Harris, but only if I like their mother.
2: Mm. Okay. What about Lord Love a Duck? I have been known to say that a couple of times in my lifetime.
1: These are so fun.
2: I know.
1: It's just interesting because it says a lot about your personality.
2: Keep them coming in, by the way, for fart's sake. Also, is fart a bad word?
1: No.
2: No.
1: Keep it classy. Marianne is Trench on the Fox.

0: With an update from SarniaNewsToday.ca, I am Stephanie Shavs. Showers today, cloudy as well, a high of 25. It's 18 Celsius, 64 Fahrenheit. Tonight in Sarnia, municipal politics will take center stage as Sarnia News Today is hosting a live mayoral debate at the Dante Club. Doors open at 6:30 with candidate discussions running from 7 until 8:30 on Big Country 103.9 FM. The stage lineup has changed slightly ahead of the event. Candidate George Stanko has officially stepped back from the race, confirming in an email to Sarnia News Today that he is terminating his campaign for mayor due to personal family reasons. Have you already decided who will get your vote on October 26th? Tell us by voting in our online daily poll at sarnianewstoday.ca. Residents in the village of Point Edward will also have an opportunity to engage directly with local political hopefuls next week ahead of the upcoming election. As Melanie Irwin tells us, the Point Edward Optimist Club is hosting an all-candidates meeting on Monday evening from 6 until 8 at the Point Edward Community Hall.
1: Candidates running for the positions of mayor and council have been invited to participate and present their platforms. Current Mayor Bev Hand is one of 11 individuals seeking one of four council positions. Deputy Mayor Greg Grimes and Councillor Paul Burgess are competing for votes to lead the municipality next term. The meeting is designed to provide community members with a forum to hear each candidate's vision for the village, ask questions regarding local issues, and evaluate plans for the municipality's future. I'm Melanie Irwin.
0: QP has sent a memo to its members in Ontario schools saying it will strike if talks with the province fails. It represents support staff, and a strike vote is planned in November. Talks between teachers' unions and the province are on pause over what's decided locally and provincially. Applications for the 2027 Creative County Grant Program open this morning. The program provides funding for events and projects that enrich the lives of residents across Lambton. Committee Chair Tracy Kingston says they look for new things to put funding towards every year.
2: Typically, it's a new initiative or something that's happened in the past, but there's a big change to it. There's all kinds of different organizations that are involved, creative sectors like arts, business districts, diversity, education, heritage, tourism.
0: Applications for the grant can be filled out online beginning at 9 this morning. And prediction market traders gave Prime Minister Mark Carney a 14% chance of winning the Nobel Peace Prize. The Associated Press says there's no evidence he's even on the shortlist. That will be announced next week in Oslo, Norway. Showers ending, then cloudy today with a high of 25, 29 with the humidity. Cloudy tonight, showers expected, 10 to 15 millimeters possible with gusty northerly winds, a low of 12. Showers ending late tomorrow morning, then clearing with a high of 18. It's 18 Celsius, 64 Fahrenheit.
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1: Apparently people love alternative swear words. Yep. Or just swearing in general.
2: Sugar snaps. One of the alternatives we had texted in, along with sugar honey iced tea. Sugar's always been associated with the S word. But if you take the start of each word I just said, what does it spell? Sugar honey iced tea. Mm.
1: I see what you're doing there for sure. Fox Mornings with Sarah and Hillary. What is your alternative swear word?
3: I found when my kids were little, I used a second language. So I used to use op. So it'd be fop, you, sop, cop, oh, fop, fop.
1: What?
3: My kids didn't know what I was... Yeah, I spoke op language.
1: Okay.
3: So it was another language. So I would say fop, you, sop, cop, oh, fop, fop.
1: Oh, so you'd put OP on the end. Oh, I got it.
2: It reminds me of Ig Payatinle.
3: And it took my kids quite a few years to figure that out.
1: Things really changed when they learned to spell, too.
3: Mm-hmm. Damn. Damn, kids.
1: Have a great day.
2: We are not sure what just happened there, by the way. We are sorry if there was actually some swearing that happened.
1: It's funny, though, because we do swear a lot when we're stressed out. And they do say that it is a release.
2: It is.
1: And
2: it is good for you.
1: Go of some of those stressful moments. And overall, the average person reportedly experiences 1,200 stressful events every year. That seems light.
2: I thought you were going to say a day.
1: I guess it's not that bad.
2: It's the brand new song from Taylor Swift. Are you loving it? It's Patient Zero on The Fox.

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2: We have showers to kind of start your day and finish your day. And cloudy skies with a high today of 25 or 77, a slight humidex on top of that. Tonight, though, we're going to have north winds blow in, dipping down to 12 or 54 with about 10 to 15 millimeters. Those showers will end tomorrow morning, clearing skies for the weekend.
3: 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If you're looking to make a move downriver, call me today at 519-328-0955.
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1: So you might have heard or seen some of the excitement earlier this week, Hillary. IKEA opened up in London.
2: Very exciting. Ooh, yes. And the marketplace, getting all those little tchotchkes.
1: You can get your meatballs. And I guess it's 1/5 of the size of a regular IKEA, but it actually seems reasonable because those things are huge.
2: Absolutely. But it has sparked a lot of talk online. And there's a bit of a product warning coming from a man out of Norway. His name is Klaus Jørsted. He's 45. And he had picked up an item at IKEA, one of the classic Marius stools. You've probably seen these. They have a plastic top, and they've got, like, little holes in them, about the size of a golf ball on the top.
1: Oh, yeah,
2: they come in different colors.
1: A classic piece for your kid's bedroom, desk chair, all of those things. They have a lot of the ones with the circles.
2: Yeah.
1: The holes.
2: Well, Klaus, he had been using his in the shower.
1: Okay.
2: And, you know, having a nice relaxing shower, sit down, maybe, I don't know why you'd be sitting down in the shower, but he was. Here's the deal, though. Those little holes, as I mentioned, are about the size of a golf ball.
1: Uh-oh.
2: And potentially the size of another roundish object on the male anatomy. And I guess he was sitting under the hot water and...
1: Did Klaus get stuck?
2: Things swelled a little bit.
1: Oh, no.
2: Under the hot water. And, well...
1: Klaus had a moment of panic, I'm sure, when he could not stand up from the Marius stool.
2: He was like, I had a little issue with my skipper and two boatmen.
1: Okay.
2: Which is adorable, but...
1: And so what happens? You're stuck in the shower. Maybe you're home alone. You can't, like, you don't have your phone in the shower. What do? You can't call for help.
2: It would be awful. Well, apparently, he got lucky because he ran out of hot water.
1: Oh, trying to solve this problem. Okay.
2: The shower got cold, and we all know what happens.
1: Just ask George Costanza.
2: Exactly. And everything shrunk back. And he was saved from the IKEA stool. But he shared this story on IKEA's Facebook page.
1: Gosh.
2: It's gone absolutely viral. And IKEA also piping in, saying, well, maybe you should remove the stool from the shower.
1: I think maybe they're going to have a product alert right on the stool in the store.
2: Oh my goodness.
1: Not a shower stool.
2: Poor guy. Shaboozy. Good news. 99.9 The Fox.

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2: We're expecting some more showers and drizzle later on this afternoon into tonight and tomorrow, but then things will clear up for the weekend with lots of sunshine on north winds. High today, 25 or 77 with a Humidex of 29 or 84.
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2: Good morning, I'm Stephanie Shavs. Cloudy today, showers as well, a high of 25, 29 with the humidity. It's 18 Celsius, 64 Fahrenheit. 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
11: Candidate George Stanko has officially withdrawn from the race. In an email to Sarnia News Today, he confirmed he is stepping down due to personal family reasons. That leaves incumbent Mayor Mike Bradley, Carrie McEachran, Bill Dennis, and Scott Molson vying for the top job. You can catch the discussion live on Big Country 103.9 FM or on Sarnia News Today's YouTube channel. Meanwhile, in Point Edward, the Optimist Club hosting an all-candidates meeting on Monday at the Community Hall from 6 until 8 in the evening. Residents can hear from mayor and council hopefuls ahead of the October 26th vote. The minimum wage is going up in five provinces. The bumps of between 25 and 40 cents take effect in Ontario, PEI, Nova Scotia, Manitoba, and Saskatchewan. Like other government announcements, Ontario has tied the increase to the rising cost of living, increasing the base rate to $17.95 an hour. And applications open today for the 2027 Creative County Grant Program. Lambton 25 and 40 cents take effect in Ontario, PEI, Nova Scotia, Manitoba, and Saskatchewan. Like other government announcements, Ontario has tied the increase to the rising cost of living, increasing the base rate to $17.95 an hour. And applications open today for the 2027 Creative County Grant Program. Lambton County is offering up to

0: And 10 to 15 millimeters possible with a low of 12. It's 18 Celsius, 64 Fahrenheit.
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1: Matthew Perry fans, set your calendar for October 27th. That is the day the What About Matthew Perry, a documentary, is set to stream. It's 3 years after he passed away. They launched the trailer earlier this week. Gives us a look into Matthew Perry's life, highlighting his rise to fame and, of course, the pressures that came with and his long battle with addiction.
2: A woman accused of opening fire on Rihanna and A$AP Rocky's home has been found mentally competent to stand trial, so she's going to have to pay for her wrongdoings. A judge made the ruling Tuesday in the case, and she's 36. Her name's Ivana Lizette Ortiz, and she's from Florida. She pleaded not guilty.

0: to attempted murder involving Rihanna and a bunch of other felony charges she's up for, but we'll have to see what happens there.
1: Hillary, if I say to you, winter is coming, what does it mean besides the weather forecast?
0: Game of Thrones.
1: Oh, okay. So you love Game of Thrones?
0: Absolutely not.
1: What?
0: I don't do dragons. I don't do fantasy.
1: Oh, too much fantasy. Because you like historical. I get it. Well, for all of us that are fans, we are ready for a trip back to Westeros. A new movie titled Game of Thrones, Aegon's Conquest, is set to hit theaters. Are you ready? June 2029. Wow. Okay, we got a little
0: bit of... Will you still be into it in 2029?
1: Got a little bit of a wait. And this is marking the first time the Game of Thrones universe will expand beyond the small screen into a full theater production. I will be interested.
0: I feel like we just finished a season of Love is Blind, but the next season starts October 14th.
1: I swear we were just talking about this a couple of weeks ago.
0: They're spitting out a new one. It's Love is Blind Boston. 30 Boston singles enter the pods to look for love. And they're between 28 and 40 years old. There's a beekeeper. There's a bouncer. There's a retired baseball player. A NICU nurse. There's all sorts of different people.
1: An interesting cast of characters all talking in Boston accents.
0: I know.
1: I don't know if I could watch that.
0: From Boston.
1: From Boston.
0: Love is blind, but it isn't deaf.
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0: meditating. 8:45 on your Thursday morning. The Brigden Fair is going to be here before you know it. And Hillary, you've never been.
1: I've never been. I have no idea what it's going to be a fall fair.
0: It's a fall fair. It's very fun. And you're going to be broadcasting live there, so you will be fully immersed. But we've got tickets to give away.
1: Woo!
0: Yeah. So if you want to play a little game of this or that with us for the chance to win a pair of Brigden Fair tickets, call now, 519-464-1999.
1: Shelley Carton on the Fox.

0: Fox Mornings with Sarah and Hillary.
1: It's time to play This or That. Chance to win Brinkton Fair tickets.
0: And who do we have on the phone? Hello.
2: We have Sharnay on the phone. Hello.
3: Hi, how are you?
2: Doing well. How are you doing?
3: I'm doing fine, thanks.
1: Have you ever been to the Brinkton Fair?
3: Oh, yeah, we go every year.
1: Okay, so you're going to be, this game is easy for you. It's okay. Basically, you have to, if you had to decide between doing one or the other, you have to make that choice. Like, what's your favorite? Okay. This or that?
2: And Hillary, there's no wrong answers.
1: There's no wrong answers.
3: Okay.
1: And Hillary's going to play along, too.
2: Okay.
1: So, okay, Sharnay.
3: Okay.
1: If you had to choose between a pickle on a stick or a funnel cake, which one?
3: I'll choose the funnel cake.
1: The funnel cake. Okay. Hillary?
2: Oh, that's such a tough call.
1: Those are two fantastic Brinkton Fair delights.
2: I am a fan of the pickle on a stick.
1: Yes.
3: Oh.
1: Me too. Okay. This or that? The helicopter ride or the lumberjack show? Which do you think?
3: Helicopter ride.
1: Helicopter ride. Have you ever done it?
3: No.
1: Oh, maybe this is the year.
2: I would choose the lumberjack show. I love a beard. I'm newly single.
1: Okay. Now we're going to make our way over to the Plowman's Farmyard.
2: Okay.
1: And what is your favorite animal? Would you prefer the cow or the pig?
3: I'll take the cow.
2: I like the cow, too. It's a good choice.
1: Yeah.
2: They have beautiful eyes.
1: Yeah. Okay, finally. We're making our way over to the Midway at the Brinkton Fair. Are you hopping on the Ferris wheel or are you taking a walk through the Wacky Shack?
2: I'm sitting
3: Ferris
2: on
3: wheel for sure.
1: The Ferris wheel for sure, yeah.
2: And I'm sitting on the park bench. I'm not doing anything on the Midway.
1: The Midway. Too much fun. And it is so much fun at the Brinkton Fair. And guess what? You're on your way. Congratulations. Hang on the line while we get some details. We'll have more tickets to the Brinkton Fair to give away, so keep listening to The Fox.
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1: 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It's 18 Celsius, 64 Fahrenheit. A live mayoral debate will take place at the Dante Club tonight, hosted by Sarnia News Today. Doors open at 6:30. The discussion kicks off at 7. The stage will look a bit different. Candidate George Stanko has officially withdrawn from the race. In an email to Sarnia News Today, he confirmed he's stepping down due to personal family reasons. That leaves four candidates vying for the top seat tonight. Incumbent Mayor Mike Bradley, along with contenders Bill Dennis, Carrie McEachran, and Scott Molson. If you can't make it to the Dante Club in person, you won't miss a moment. You can tune in and catch the entire discussion live on Big Country 103.9 or on Sarnia News Today's YouTube channel. Residents in the village of Point Edward will have an opportunity to engage directly with local political hopefuls next week. As Melanie Irwin tells us, the Point Edward Optimist Club is hosting an all-candidates meeting Monday evening from 6 until 8 at the Point Edward Community Hall.
2: Candidates running for the positions of mayor and council have been invited to participate and present their platforms. Current Mayor Bev Hand is one of 11 individuals seeking one of four council positions. Deputy Mayor Greg Grimes and Councillor Paul Burgess are competing for votes to lead the municipality next term. The meeting is designed to provide community members with a forum to hear each candidate's vision for the village, ask questions regarding local issues, and evaluate plans for the municipality's future. Municipal elections in Ontario will be held October 26th. I'm Melanie Irwin.
1: Applications open today for Lambton County's Creative Grant Program. 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
1: In 2026, over $70,000 was awarded across 21 local projects. A link to apply is posted at sarnianewstoday.ca. And Canadian astronaut Joshua Cuttrick is set to blast off into space later this morning. The Canadian press says, weather permitting, the 44-year-old will launch aboard NASA's SpaceX Crew 13 at 11:10 for a six-month mission to the International Space Station. Cloudy today, could see some more showers, a high of 25, 29 with the humidity. Cloudy tonight, showers are expected, 10 to 15 millimeters possible. Winds out of the north up to 60 kilometers an hour, a low of 12. Showers ending late tomorrow morning, then clearing with a high of 18. It's 18 Celsius, 64 Fahrenheit.
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99.9 The Fox. Good morning. It's Hillary hanging out with you on a bit of a wet day. But you know what? It's October, so it just feels kind of right. And did you know that when it's rainy outside, the leaves, they look more vibrant? So as they're starting to change, we can just enjoy it.

0: Today's Best Music, 99.9 The Fox. Sarah and I are so excited because we're just about to head out for our Perks at Work. We're going to see Carla and the staff at Dentistry in the Point for Perks at Work with coffee and donuts from Global Deli and Donuts. We've also got some goodies from Manly's Basics, Silhouettes, The Shoebox, some really good prizes. And if you want to win something like that, head to our website, foxfm.com. Tell us a little bit about your team, and we could be coming to see you with some treats. We love treats around here. It's going to be a bit of a wet day today. A chance of showers sticking around this afternoon, a high of 25. And tonight, more showers rolling in, about 10 to 15 millimeters of rain overnight and a low of 12. And then tomorrow, the showers should end in the late morning, and then we'll have a clear afternoon.
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0: Today's best music with Serena Ryder, What I Wouldn't Do on the Fox. It's Hillary hanging out with you. Is there one store you can't be trusted to go in without spending a ton of money? I had a little issue yesterday. The thing about being single now is there's no one I go home to who will judge my purchases. So I just buy whatever I like with my own adult money. And yesterday, that happened to be outfits for my dog. She got a brand new raincoat, some pajamas for the cottage, and she also got a tutu dress because she's feminine. Yeah, I know. Totally crazy purchases. But hey, when you can do it, you can do it. Maybe your store is like Marshalls or Winners or it's Old Navy, whatever it is. I say, it's your money. It's the Fox.
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1: Good morning. I'm Stephanie Shabs. Tonight in Sarnia, municipal politics will be center stage as Sarnia News Today is hosting a live mayoral debate at the Dante Club. Doors open at 6:30 with candidate discussions beginning at 7 on Big Country 103.9 FM. The stage lineup has changed. Candidate George Stanko has officially stepped back from the race, confirming in an email to Sarnia News Today that he is withdrawing due to personal family reasons. Meanwhile, in Point Edward, the Optimist Club will host an all-candidates meeting on Monday evening at the Community Hall from 6 until 8. Residents can hear from mayor and council hopefuls ahead of the October 26th election. Applications are now open for the 2027 Creative County Grant Program. It provides funding for events and projects across the county that enriches the lives of residents. Committee Chair Tracy Kingston says every year they look for new things to put funding towards.
2: Typically, it's a new initiative or something that's happened in the past, but there's a big change to it. There's all kinds of different organizations that are involved. Creative sectors like arts, business districts, diversity, education, heritage, tourism.
1: 21 projects and more than $70,000 in funding was approved for 2026. And workers who make minimum wage are getting a raise today, another 35 cents an hour. The minimum wage in Ontario is going from $17.60 an hour to $17.95. Cloudy today, could see some more showers, a high of 25, 29 with the humidity. Cloudy tonight, showers expected, 10 to 15 millimeters possible. Winds out of the north up to 60 kilometers an hour, a low of 12.
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After yesterday's break for the Fox Fall Free For All, we're back today getting more qualifiers. So make sure you listen at the designated times for a brand new keyword. It's coming up at 12:20 and then a different keyword at 4:20 and 7:20. You heard one with Sarah and Hillary this morning, and then we started all over again tomorrow. What makes you happy? Let's talk about that coming up. Here's Zara Larsson and Midnight Sun.

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0: Len and Steal My Sunshine. Today's best music, 99.9 The Fox. Hey there, it's Eve, and what makes you happy? Well, Ipsos found that on average across 30 countries, so we're doing the global thing first, 2 in 3 adults consider themselves happy. Among the countries surveyed, Finland is number one where happiness is measured, followed by Iceland, Denmark, Costa Rica, Sweden, Norway, and France. So this survey has found that across the world, people most look to their health and well-being, their family, and having a sense of purpose as to what gives them the greatest happiness. So while we didn't rank in the top 10, Canada does rank when it comes to rank number one when it comes to our level of higher education, global reputation, and desirability for relocation. Simply put, we're awesome. But personally, what makes you happy? I'm just thankful for the magic of a Thursday. Your forecast is for cloudy skies, wet and humid conditions today with a high near 25.
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1: Pelch with Last Night, 99.9 The Fox. And it's a rainy day today, so Canadians' top five rainy day activities. Snoozing, well, that's not going to work at the office. Board games, that would be fun over lunch. Eating tons of junk food. Baking and binge watching something. And, you know, the rain is the only thing that keeps me in. I'm usually outdoors most evenings with the dog. I prefer to be outdoors than in. But all of these rainy day activities, they require you to be at home. We are not at home right now. So here we are sitting in our cubicles, dreaming.
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1: Good morning. I'm Stephanie Shabs. Tonight in Sarnia, municipal politics will be center stage as Sarnia News Today is hosting a live mayoral debate at the Dante Club. Doors open at 6:30 with candidate discussions beginning at 7 on Big Country 103.9 FM. The stage lineup has changed. Candidate George Stanko has officially stepped back from the race, confirming in an email to Sarnia News Today that he is withdrawing due to personal family reasons. Meanwhile, in Point Edward, the Optimist Club will host an all-candidates meeting on Monday evening at the Community Hall from 6 until 8. Residents can hear from mayor and council hopefuls ahead of the October 26th election. Applications are now open for the 2027 Creative County Grant Program. It provides funding for events and projects across the county that enriches the lives of residents. Committee Chair Tracy Kingston says every year they look for new things to put funding towards.
2: Typically, it's a new initiative or something that's happened in the past, but there's a big change to it. There's all kinds of different organizations that are involved. Creative sectors like arts, business districts, diversity, education, heritage, tourism.
1: 21 projects and more than $70,000 in funding was approved for 2026. And workers who make minimum wage are getting a raise today, another 35 cents an hour. The minimum wage in Ontario is going from $17.60 an hour to $17.95. Cloudy today, could see some more showers, a high of 25, 29 with the humidity. Cloudy tonight, showers expected, 10 to 15 millimeters possible. Winds out of the north up to 60 kilometers an hour, a low of 12.
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What was one of your favorite TV shows growing up? We'll talk about that coming up. Here's Tame Impala featuring Jenny and Dracula on the Fox.

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0: 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Today's best music, 99.9 The Fox. If you had asked my 12-year-old self what was my favorite TV show, I'm pretty sure I would have said The Love Boat, followed by Fantasy Island. I know, cheesy, cheesy, cheesy, but oh, so good. And no wonder I love going on cruises so much. I loved The Love Boat. So Rolling Stone has once again come up with the list of the 100 greatest TV shows of all time. Top of the list, Sopranos. The Sopranos dubbed the greatest TV show of all time, followed by The Simpsons, Breaking Bad, The Wire, and Fleabag. Do any of your shows align with any of those? Cloudy skies today and rain off and on, but a pretty humid day. So it looks like the temperature is going to get up to around 25 when you count the Humidex in, which is kind of surprising for October 1st.
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0: A brisk walk or bike ride speeds up mental agility in women. Not so much for men, but this is according to new research from the Academy of Neurology. And they're the first to identify a gender gap between the benefits of physical and mental activity on thinking. And I can tell you, you know, getting back to that morning routine of walking the dog has done wonders from mental clarity. I feel physically and mentally more awake earlier in the day, so I can actually start my day and be productive earlier in the day, as opposed to waiting for the wakies to catch up.
1: No way. I can't believe it.
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0: With an update from SarniaNewsToday.ca, I'm Melanie Irwin. Mainly cloudy with a 30% chance of showers this afternoon, high of 23, humidex at 28. Right now it's 20 Celsius, 68 Fahrenheit. The countdown is on. Sarnia News Today hosts a live mayoral debate at the Dante Club tonight. Four candidates are expected: incumbent Mayor Mike Bradley, Bill Dennis, Kerry McEachran, and Scott Molson. George Stanco has told us he's withdrawing from the race. Doors open at 6:30 p.m. with candidate discussions running from 7 to 8:30. Admission is a $10 cash donation at the door for the United Way of Sarnia Lambton. If you can't make it, you can listen live on Big Country 103.9 FM or on Sarnia News Today's YouTube channel. If you're looking for something to do before the debate, the Bluewater Health Foundation is hosting its annual Brews for Breasts at neighboring Refined Fool Brewing from 3 until 7. The charity takeover supports the mammography unit at Bluewater Health. Canadian astronaut Joshua Kuttrick is officially spaceborne. Kuttrick and three crewmates lifted off from Cape Canaveral this morning aboard SpaceX Dragon, bound for the International Space Station. Despite potential weather delays and recent technical checks on the station, NASA cleared the crew for its six-month mission. Organizers are getting ready for the Brooke Alvinston Watford Fall Fair. It's scheduled to take place Friday and Saturday. But Brooke Alvinston Agricultural Society President Chris Bryan says the Midway will actually open a day early tonight from 5 until 8 p.m.
1: New this year, the Midway has offered to open up the rides. So when the kids are up there dropping off their exhibits, they have a chance to check out the rides and take them for a spin. They have set up some special rates for the night.
0: The fair officially kicks off tomorrow at the Walnut Street Fairgrounds. The Midway will open at 4:30 p.m. The opening ceremonies begin at 6:30. Full details are posted to our website. And a unique charity event is hitting the runway at Chris Hadfield Airport tomorrow night. YMCA General Manager Paul Scusa says Jordan's Run the Runway is a one-of-a-kind event to raise funds for kids to have access to camps and other programs.
2: That's why we're trying to do more for the community and make sure that folks don't get turned away for financial barriers. The proceeds for this run go back to, you know, helping families sign up for swim lessons and memberships and get a subsidized rate.
0: The event honors the life and legacy of Jordan Strickland, who had a passion for YMCA Camp Queen Elizabeth and believed sending kids to camp provided life-changing experiences. Run the Runway is scheduled to start at 5 p.m. Friday and will be held rain or shine. Registration details are posted to our website. Mainly cloudy with a 30% chance of showers this afternoon, high of 23, humidex at 28. Cloudy with a chance of showers tonight, a low of 12. Right now it's 20 Celsius, 68 Fahrenheit. I'm Melanie Irwin.
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The Blackburn Media mayoral debate is tonight at the Dante Club featuring all five candidates. Doors open at 6:30, followed by the debate at 7. Admission is $10 cash only, with proceeds going to the United Way. It is a first come, first serve when it comes to seating.

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0: Alanis with Head Over Feet, 99.9 The Fox. So are you still having trouble getting consistent nights of good sleep? If that's the case, you might want to put on some soft, soothing music. Music is the answer. Listening to music before going to bed can improve sleep quality in adults. This Wiley College research says older adults who listened to music experienced significantly better sleep quality than those who didn't listen to music at bedtime. So tonight, settle in and cue up our Radio Player Music app and be prepared for a better night's sleep.
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0: 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So tonight, settle in and cue up our Radio Player Music app and be prepared for a better night's sleep.
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1: Good afternoon. I'm Melanie Irwin. Canada is back in space. Canadian astronaut Joshua Kuttrick and three crewmates successfully lifted off from Cape Canaveral early this morning. They're aboard a SpaceX Dragon capsule, currently on its way to the International Space Station. There were a few early concerns, but NASA gave the green light for the six-month mission, and the group is scheduled to dock tomorrow morning. If you're looking for dinner plans tonight, you can grab a bite and support local breast health. Refined Fuel on London Road is hosting Brews for Breasts to raise funds for mammography equipment at Bluewater Health from 3 until 7. And the Midway at the Brooke Alwinston and Watford Fall Fair opens tonight at 5, but the Fall Fair officially kicks off tomorrow at the Walnut Street Fairgrounds. Brooke Alwinston Agricultural Society President Chris Bryan says the opening ceremonies will start at 6:30.
2: And then we also have at 7:30 our traditional pie auction that raises funds for the Children's Hospital in London. And then Friday night we have the tractor pull going on. The beer tent will be open and we'll have some music playing.
1: Gates open again on Saturday at 8 a.m. Mainly cloudy with a 30% chance of showers this afternoon. High of 23, humidex at 28. Cloudy with a chance of showers tonight, a low of 12. I'm Melanie Irwin.
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0: 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Let's make a bet.
1: 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Here's Teddy Swims, Mr. Know-It-All on the Fox.

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0: Stay With Me from Sam Smith, 99.9 The Fox. Hey, it's Eve. And yes, Finland ranked number one in the World Happiness Report for 9 consecutive years. They're doing something exceptional. But now let's focus on us here at home in our beautiful maple syrup poutine loving bubble. Quebec ranks as Canada's happiest province, according to this recent index, driven by strong community vibes, green spaces, and optimism. Newfoundland and Labrador scored highest for life satisfaction and a strong sense of local community belonging. Has there been an increase of picking up and moving to either of these places? The answer is yes. I could definitely do Quebec, after brushing up on my French, of course.
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Entertainment news for you. Prince Harry and the Duchess of Sussex have issued a strict condemnation.

0: And Min Ah in a private ceremony in L.A. The 64-year-old actor confirmed the news. This is his third marriage, and they made their debut at France's César Awards, where Jim called her his sublime companion. And Tom Cruise's new film is facing a disastrous box office. According to Rotten Tomatoes, it has a 53% score, making it Tom Cruise's worst-reviewed movie in 9 years since 2017's The Mummy.
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1: Good afternoon. I'm Melanie Irwin. Canadian astronaut Joshua Cuttrick is officially in orbit today. Cuttrick and three other astronauts blasted off from Cape Canaveral aboard a SpaceX Dragon spacecraft bound for the International Space Station this morning. They're expected to arrive for their six-month stay on Friday morning. Local craft beer and a good cause are coming together for breast health in Sarnia. The Blue Water Health Foundation is teaming up with Refined Fuel for brews for breasts from 3 to 7 tonight. Portions from all food, beverage, and merchandise sales will be directly supporting mammography care at Blue Water Health. The fundraiser features live music, silent auction, and raffle draws. And organizers are hoping for good weather as the Brook Alvinston and Watford Fall Fair takes place this weekend. The fair is being held on Friday and Saturday, but the Midway opens a day early tonight from 5 to 8 p.m. Brook Alvinston Agricultural Society President Chris Bryan says the Midway opens again Friday at 4:30 p.m. with opening ceremonies at 6:30.
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1: 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Mainly cloudy with a 30% chance of showers this afternoon, high of 23, humidex at 28. Cloudy with a chance of showers tonight, a low of 12. I'm Melanie Irwin.
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0: Today's best music, 99.9 The Fox, Pidio and Loeb and Jordan in Spin 204. It's Carrie. I want to know what your favorite band of all time is or was, and if you've ever had the chance to see them. We'll talk more about that coming up. It's Tyler Shaw. I see you on The Fox.
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0: today's best music. 99.9 The Fox with the Weekend. And earned it 218 is Carrie. So I am super excited to be able to go to the Imperial Theater tonight to experience the music of the Beatles. I am a huge Beatles fan. Ever since my mom played Twist and Shout in our living room as kids, and we listened to the music of the Beatles, and we danced, and we laughed, and we just had a great time, I've been slightly obsessed with music of the Beatles. I have a huge record collection. I have the big albums, but I also have the rare finds, which I have found in my searches over the last couple of years. I have a live album, which I absolutely love, because it's the band performing their big songs, but it's also the conversation. It's talking to the crowd, and you get a sense of the energy and what it must have been like to see the Beatles live. Never will have that chance, but that is the one group, if I ever could transport back in time, that would be a group, that would be a show that I would love to see. I'm kind of wondering what that is for you. If you could go to any show, if you could do the whole time machine thing and you could go back in time and experience a band, an artist that you never got the chance to see, who is that for you? The Beatles, John Lennon, would have loved to have seen them for sure. But text me. What is the band? What is the person? What is the artist that you would have loved to have seen, but you never got the chance? 519-464-1999. And if you're going to the show tonight, maybe we can say hello. Sarnia Beatlemania live production is designed as an immersive chronological time machine that spans the entirety of the Beatles career. It's costuming. It's note for note. It's just a total experience. So super excited about this tonight.
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0: 6th municipal election. 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Doors open at 6:30. 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It will also be streamed on the Sarnia News Today's YouTube channel. Forecast: clouds and a little bit of rain this afternoon. Cloudy and the chance of rain continues tonight. Windy, low of 12. Right now we sit at 21 Celsius. That's 70 Fahrenheit.
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0: Good afternoon, I'm Melanie Irwin. Canadian astronaut Joshua Kuttrick is officially in orbit today. Kuttrick and three other astronauts blasted off from Cape Canaveral aboard a SpaceX Dragon spacecraft bound for the International Space Station this morning. They're expected to arrive for their six-month stay on Friday morning. Local craft beer and a good cause are coming together for breast health in Sarnia. The Blue Water Health Foundation is teaming up with Refined Fuel for brews for breasts from 3 to 7 tonight. Portions from all food, beverage, and merchandise sales will be directly supporting mammography care at Blue Water Health. The fundraiser features live music, silent auction, and raffle draws. And organizers are hoping for good weather as the Brook Alvinston and Watford Fall Fair takes place this weekend. The fair is being held on Friday and Saturday, but the Midway opens a day early tonight from 5 to 8 p.m. Brook Alvinston Agricultural Society President Chris Bryan says the Midway opens again Friday at 4:30 p.m. with opening ceremonies at 6:30.
19: So adults are $20. 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
0: 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Mainly cloudy with a 30% chance of showers this afternoon, high of 23, humidex at 28. Cloudy with a chance of showers tonight, a low of 12. I'm Melanie Irwin.
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99.9 The Fox, Justin Bieber, and Sorry, it's Carrie 303. So opening night of Theater Sarnia's Addams Family is coming up Friday, October 9th, and I've got tickets to give away to the opening night performance. 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

0: time.
1: 99.9 The Fox, Sean Hook, Vanessa Hudgens, and reminding me, 321. Opening night of Theater Sarnia's Addams Family is Friday, October the 9th. And I've got a pair of tickets to the show to give away. And it's going to be good, too. Wednesday Addams, the dark princess of the family, is grown up and falls in love with a sweet, smart boy from a normal, respectable family. The dilemma, Wednesday confides in her father, Gomez, and begs him not to tell her mother, Morticia. The conflict, Gomez must do something he has never done before, keep a secret from his beloved wife. You could be there on us opening night, Friday, October 9th. I want the 9th caller right now. Pick up the phone. Call me for a chance to win your tickets. 519-464-1999.
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1: 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Big congratulations to Heather, who has won a pair of tickets for opening night of Theater Sarnia's Addams Family. 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It is almost spooky season. It's The Punisher, Lolo on the Fox.

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0: 99.9 The Vox, Lady Gaga, Bruno Mars, and I with a smile. It's Carrie, excited to be going to see a Beatles tribute of sorts tonight at the Imperial Theater. It's like a Beatlemania with Canada's biggest Beatle tribute show. So I'm kind of excited about that. And it got me thinking of all the shows that I have seen in my life. I've been excited about every one of them. But there's some artists, some musicians, you kind of wish you had the chance to have gotten to see live in concert. So the question for you is, who is that for you? You can leave a comment on the Fox Facebook page. You can text in 519-464-1999. You can call in. Seeing some great answers. I'm seeing Cher, Stevie Nicks, Dolly Parton, Led Zeppelin was another answer. Prince. Who would it be for you if you got the chance, or the person that you regret not being able to see? Who is that for you? Forecast for tonight, clouds and the chance of showers continue. It's going to get windy, low of 12. Showers, at least to start tomorrow, things should start to clear up. Expect a high of 18. Right now, we're at 21 Celsius.
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1: 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Good luck. Your forecast for tonight, clouds and a chance of showers early on. Windy, getting windy after midnight, low near 12. Showers ending tomorrow morning, then things start to clear up. A high of 18. Sunshine for Saturday, sunshine for Sunday. It's going to be a nice warm weekend.
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0: today's best music, 99.9 The Fox, Adam Rodway, and Run Around, 434. I have a little trivia question for you, and I have to ask you this because it has been something that we have been talking about here over the past couple of days. Every Tuesday in our office, we have a fun little trivia game. A fun little trivia question is posted, and we get to make our guesses, and the winner ultimately gets a prize at the end of the day. And it's a whole lot of fun because it really gets you thinking about different things. Well, this week's trivia question still has us talking. The question seemed simple, and I'm going to ask you and see if you know. What is the national animal of Scotland? The national animal of Scotland. Think about that for a second. I thought of a sheep. And I was told, no, that's not it. And I jokingly said Loch Ness Monster, which wasn't so far-fetched because the answer is another fictional, maybe imaginary creature. You think of Scotland, you think tartan, you think bagpipes, maybe castles, but unicorns? The national animal of Scotland is a unicorn. Since the 12th century, this mythical beast has symbolized Scotland's fierce, untamable spirit and proud independence. Look closely at the royal coat of arms and you will see it proudly chained because legend says a unicorn is just too wild to ever be truly captured. Now you know. National animal of Scotland is a unicorn. Forecast for tonight, we've got cloudy skies. Still the chance of showers early on. A high of 18 for tomorrow. Sunshine booked in through the weekend. 21 right now, 70 Fahrenheit.
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8: Benny Blanco and Selena Gomez have already made it clear they want kids eventually. And when the time comes, Benny isn't worried about making mistakes as a dad. In fact, he thinks it's pretty important.
9: For both the parent and the kid, he made the comments on the Open Book with Jenna podcast, reflecting back to his own childhood, because he identifies that some of the negative things he experienced really helped him get to where he is today.
10: Yeah, including so-called bad experiences with his parents that instilled the courage and bravery to do something different, although obviously he still wants to be the best parent that he can be.
8: But Benny knows, as all moms and dads do, he'll mess up here and there, and that's okay. Those are the experiences that, in his words, might screw up a kid a little bit, but will also help make them special. Maybe put a little fire in their belly.
9: Yeah, he says in every meaningful relationship, we all have those blemishes on our report card. But if you care, when you recognize it, it feels so good to change and make it an A+.
8: Benny's new EP, Hermoso, is out now.
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0: 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It is the mayoral debate at the Dante Club. 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Doors open at 6:30, followed by the debate at 7 o'clock. Admission is $10. 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
2: With an update from SarniaNewsToday.ca, I'm Melanie Irwin. Impaired driving charges have been laid following a single vehicle crash over the weekend. Just before 1 p.m. Saturday, Lambton OPP responded to Lakeshore Road near Fuller Road after a car struck a hydro pole. A 20-year-old driver from Kettle and Stony Point First Nation was treated in hospital for non-life-threatening injuries. They now face a 90-day license suspension, a 7-day vehicle impound, and charges, including dangerous and impaired driving. The builder of the Bluewater Health Foundation's Dream Home says he's pleased with this latest project. The Camlackie Bungalow is Frank Iacobelli's 8th Dream Home project. With open houses starting this weekend, he says he hopes people leave satisfied.
3: Obviously, I hope they leave with the satisfaction that buying a ticket for Dream Home was 100% more than worth it. They're not only helping the community, they also get the view of great product. They get to be inspired by what we've done here.
2: The home at 3504 Paul Crescent is valued at $1.19 million. Sarnia Lambton voters can hear directly from their mayoral candidates tonight. Sarnia News Today is hosting a live mayoral debate at the Dante Club featuring incumbent Mike Bradley alongside candidates Bill Dennis, Carrie McEachran, and Scott Molson. George Stanko has told us he's withdrawing from the race. Doors open at 6:30 with the debate running from 7 to 8:30 p.m. Admission is a $10 cash donation at the door in support of the United Way of Sarnia Lambton. 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The Midway at the Brook Albinston and Watford Fall Fair is now open, but the fair officially kicks off tomorrow at the Walnut Street Fairgrounds. Brook Albinston Agricultural Society President Chris Bryan says the opening ceremonies will be held at 6:30 p.m. Friday.
4: Friday night, we have the tractor pull going on. The beer tent will be open and we'll have some music.
2: Gates open again Saturday at 8 a.m. Admission details are posted to our website. And Jordan's Run the Runway 5-kilometer run, walk, roll, and pole that raise funds to send kids to YMCA camps is on this Friday. YMCA General Manager Paul Scusa says there's lots of ways to participate.
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2: Run the Runway is at 5 p.m. Friday, October 2nd. Those who cannot make it in person are encouraged to participate virtually. Registration details can be found on our website. Showers tonight with west winds shifting north, a low 14. Showers ending late in the morning Friday, then clearing, high of 18. I'm Melanie Irwin.
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1: 99.9 The Fox, Harry Styles and Watermelon Sugar. It's Carrie. So a very important election is coming up. And if you want to get to know the candidates for mayor, tonight is the night to do that. Black Bear Media hosting a mayoral debate at the Dante Club. Doors open at 6:30. The debate is at 7. It is $10 cash at the door. Proceeds will benefit the United Way.

0: 99.9 The Fox, Alex Warren, and Ordinary is Carrie talking about the favorite bands or artists that we wish we would have had the chance to see. Who is that for you? What artist, what band do you wish you had the chance to have seen live and you kind of regret it? I'm seeing a lot of comments. We're seeing Tom Petty, Michael Jackson, Prince, Freddie Mercury, Bowie. Forgot about David Bowie. Dolly Parton. Peter said anything from the 80s. Duran Duran, Janet Jackson, Bananarama. I've seen Duran Duran a couple times and every time is the perfect time. It's one of my favorites. Van Halen was in there. Tom Petty made the list as well. Who is that for you? Let us know. Leave a comment on the Fox Facebook page. Don't forget about the debate that is happening tonight at the Dante Club featuring mayoral candidates. Doors open at 6:30. The debate is 7. It is $10 cash at the door with proceeds to the United Way. And if you can't make it in person, you can listen to our sister station, Big Country 103.9 FM. 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

0: 99.9 The Fox. Olivia Rodrigo, that is Vampire. It's Carrie. Something really fun is happening this weekend, and if you don't have your tickets yet, you might want to get them for Rocktoberfest. It's at the Suncor Agora Centennial Park this Friday and Saturday. It is an all-Canadian concert weekend and Bavarian Food Festival happening in celebration of the Alzheimer's Society of Sarnia Lambton's 40th anniversary and the work that the agency does in our community. 5440 is performing, some other great bands like A Tribute to the Hip. You don't want to miss it. This weekend, this Friday and Saturday, it's Rocktoberfest at Centennial Park Suncor Agora in celebration of the Alzheimer's Society of Sarnia Lambton. For tickets and more info, go to revelry.ca. Forecast tonight, we've got clouds. We've got the chance of rain. It's going to get windy too. Low near 12. Showers ending tomorrow morning. Expect a high of 18. Sunshine for the weekend. 18 for Saturday, 21 for Sunday. It's going to be good for all the fall stuff, all the festivities for Rocktoberfest.
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0: 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And stargazing is Carrie. Super excited to get to go to the Imperial Theater tonight to experience the music of the Beatles, the Liverpool Four, widely recognized as Canada's tribute to the Beatles. Over their career, they have performed thousands of shows across North America, headlining historic venues like Maple Leaf Gardens and Massey Hall. This production, the Sarnia Beatlemania Live production, is designed as an immersive chronological time machine that spans the entirety of the Beatles' career. Never in my life have I ever had the chance, did I ever get the chance to see the Beatles. Not one. My son saw Paul McCartney and said he was incredible. I have been fascinated with the Beatles for decades. I have loved the music of the Beatles collectively, John Lennon, his son. I have a few records from his son, Julian, Paul McCartney as well. I'm just a big fan. So I am super excited to go to this show tonight. And if you're going to, then maybe we'll see you there. Your forecast for tonight, we got cloudy skies. We got the chance of rain, windy, low of 12. A little bit more rain to start tomorrow, but then should clear up. And we're in for a really good weekend. Next news update just ahead at 6 o'clock. Don't forget, it is the debate tonight. We are hosting a mayoral debate at the Dante Club. You can go. Tickets are $10, cash at the door. Seating is first come, first served. If you can't make it to the Dante Club tonight, you can listen live to our sister station, Big Country 103.9. 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

0: With an update from SarniaNewsToday.ca, I'm Melanie Irwin. Impaired driving charges have been laid following a single vehicle crash over the weekend. Just before 1 p.m. Saturday, Lambton OPP responded to Lakeshore Road near Fuller Road after a car struck a hydro pole. A 20-year-old driver from Kettle and Stony Point First Nation was treated in hospital for non-life-threatening injuries. They now face a 90-day license suspension, a 7-day vehicle impoundment, and charges including dangerous and impaired driving. The builder of the Bluewater Health Foundation's Dream Home says he's pleased with this latest project. The Camlackie Bungalow is Frank Iacobelli's 8th Dream Home project. With open houses starting this weekend, he says he hopes people leave satisfied.
1: Obviously, I hope they leave with the satisfaction that buying a ticket for Dream Home was 100% more than worth it. That not only are they helping the community, they also get the view of a great product. They get to be inspired by what we've done here.
0: The home at 3504 Paul Crescent is valued at $1.19 million. Sarnia Lambton voters can hear directly from their mayoral candidates tonight. Sarnia News Today is hosting a live mayoral debate at the Dante Club featuring incumbent Mike Bradley alongside candidates Bill Dennis, Carrie McEachran, and Scott Molson. George Stanko has told us he's withdrawing from the race. Doors open at 6:30 with the debate running from 7 to 8:30 p.m. Admission is a $10 cash donation at the door in support of the United Way of Sarnia Lambton. If you can't make it in person, you can listen live on Big Country 103.9 FM or stream it on Sarnia News Today's YouTube channel. The Midway at the Brook Alvinston and Watford Fall Fair is now open, but the fair officially kicks off tomorrow at the Walnut Street Fairgrounds. Brook Alvinston Agricultural Society President Chris Bryan says the opening ceremonies will be held at 6:30 p.m. Friday.
2: Friday night, we have the tractor pull going on. The beer tent will be open and we'll have some music.
0: Gates open again Saturday at 8 a.m. Admission details are posted to our website. And Jordan's Run the Runway 5-kilometer run, walk, roll, and pole that raise funds to send kids to YMCA camps is on this Friday. YMCA General Manager Paul Scusa says there's lots of ways to participate.
3: You can show up and you can just walk it. 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And it's just a fun little get together on a Friday night.
0: Run the Runway is at 5 p.m. Friday, October 2nd. Those who cannot make it in person are encouraged to participate virtually. Registration details can be found on our website. Showers tonight with west winds shifting north, a low 14. Showers ending late in the morning Friday, then clearing, high of 18. I'm Melanie Irwin.
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1: Showers in the forecast with west winds shifting to the north, low 14 degrees. Showers ending late in the morning Friday, then clearing, high 18. Sunny skies on Saturday, high 18. Sunny again Sunday, high 21. And on Monday and Tuesday, a mix of sun and cloud, highs around 15 degrees.
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1: It's the Fox Fall Free-for-All. 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Lots of texts coming in. Only 80 qualifiers will be selected. 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If you text the word squash right now to 519-464-1999, along with your first and last name, you have 9 minutes and 99 seconds to get the word squash texted into us. And of course, squash season is here. And I'm going to admit something. I love most vegetables, but I actually really don't like squash. 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
1: So we're going to start with some belated birthdays from yesterday, September the 30th. Jen Evans had a birthday. Love from Steve Sawyer, Leela, Amanda, and Chris, and Brooklyn and Braden. Also celebrating yesterday was Paul Scott, 54, works for Kelgore at Nova Moore. And that's from Joanne, Braden, McKenna, and the fur babies, Hugo and Luna. Now, who's celebrating today, October the 1st? We want to say a special happy birthday to Linda Thompson, 84. Love from your family and inspiration every day, and aging like a fine wine. Love that. And also celebrating today, Sydney Trowbridge, 28, our kids' childcare. And that is love, Mom, Rob, Killian, Rylan, Scarlett, RJ, Grandma, Justin, Ashley, Zane, Jackson, Dozer, Woof, and Maisie, Woof, plus Puff, Meow. And also another meow coming from Tyro. Hope you have the best day. Kemsley Huber is also celebrating today, 12 years old, Queen Elizabeth School. Happy birthday. Love Mom, Dad, Garrett, Benji, Poppy, and Grandma D. And Emily Davidson turns 42 today. Doug McFedrin is 89. Love Marion, your four sons, 10 grandchildren, and 24 great-grandchildren. We hope you have a great day. And Evelyn Rosema is 13, Colonel Cameron School, Mom, Dad, and all of the cats, meow, meow, meow, meow, saying happy birthday. And that's the Birthday Bunch. We'll do it again tomorrow. It will be for the entire weekend. So make sure you let us know who's celebrating. 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